0: It's the request.
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0: showers this weekend. Moonlight feels right. That's Starbucks. We'll send that one out to Donna in Glace Bay, Nova Scotia. She called in to hear that. I'm Darryl McLean. You want to hear a favorite song at the beach party? Our hotline is open all during the show at 1-866-665-6070.
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2: Hi, it's Kevin calling from Lindsay. I'd like to hear California Girl. All right. Thank you.

0: 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And no one does it better than the Beach Boys. And there they are with their first big hit record from way back in 1962, Surfing Safari. That just sounds so good. Hey, good evening, my friend, and welcome aboard. Welcome to 4 hours of fun radio. We call this the Beach Party. What a great way to spend your weekend enjoying the classic hits that you love. All that good stuff from the 70s and 80s and even back to the 60s. And of course, you know the best part about our Beach Party is that it's your show because your requests and dedications are what makes it special. You can phone in for a favorite anytime during the show tonight. 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It's a beautiful weekend. 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Stand by for Jimmy Buffett next.
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0: message.
1: Hi, this is Jim from Hamilton. I'd love to request a song for my beautiful girlfriend from Brazil. We're listening right now. We would love to hear Gordon Lightfoot, if you could read my mind. I love you, baby.

0: From the Beach Party Hall of Fame, there's Billy Joel Royal down in the boondocks. We'll send that one out to Dave in Newstead, Ontario tonight. We're loving life and living large. Let's go back to the phones and take another.
1: Instant request.
2: I'm McIntosh. I'm living in Dunmore. And I just really want to hear Dreams by Fleetwood Mac. This is Oliver Ross McDonald.
0: Oliver Ross McDonald. You sound pretty important.
2: Yeah, it's fairly important.
0: Where are you calling from, Oliver?
2: I'm calling from Beach Hill.
0: Antigonish County. All right. Well, thanks for calling into our beach party. What can I do for you, my friend?
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0: 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It's that simple. Taking care of another request from a couple of guys who wanted to hear some Fleetwood Mac with Dreams tonight. Taking you back to 1977. That was the number one for Fleetwood Mac. Oddly enough, it was the only number one hit off of the Rumors album. In the U.S. anyway. I'm Darryl McLean, and we love summertime music on the beach party, and it's vacation time, and the Go-Go's are into the 80s, and they're next.
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0: Having fun with Joni Mitchell, Big Yellow Taxi, right here on the Friday Night Beach Party. I'm Darrell McLean, and you know what? I'd love to get you on the radio. Is there a favorite song you want to hear? Maybe you want to dedicate something to your sweetheart. The hotline is open all during the show at 1-866-665-67.
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2: 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Love your show.

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1: So what?
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0: 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That peaked at number 5 on the charts and a great early example of power pop, which were really rock songs with radio-friendly hooks. The group dressed in matching suits, and this was from their first album and their only hit, and the album contained a raspberry-scented scratch and sniff sticker. There you go. Eric Carmen's the lead singer of the Raspberries, and of course he went on to a very successful solo career as well. Hope you enjoyed Go All the Way from the Raspberries. I'm Darryl McLean, and coming your way next, the Fab Four.
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1: Hey, Daryl, this is Marshall from Curtis. I'd like to hear Black Velvet by Alana Miles, if you can do that for me. Thanks.

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1: And away we go. Welcome to hour two of Canada's Feel Good Party on your radio on a Friday night. You found it, my friend. It's the Friday Night Beach Party. I'm your host, Daryl McClain, guiding you on a fun journey through time back to the 70s and 80s and even back to the 60s with some of the greatest music ever recorded. 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
2: Hi, Daryl. It's Leela calling from Ajax by the beach. There's a song I'd like to hear, but I don't know the name of it. The lyrics are, my name is Michael, I have a nickel, and that's all I remember. I'm too old to remember anything else, but it's a wonderful song. Anyways, if you could play that, I'd appreciate it. Thank you so much. Love your show.
1: End of message.

0: message.
1: Hey, Daryl, it's Tom and Ajax calling. I'd like to request a song that you would play, Mull of Kintyre, in memory of Lindsay Taylor. Thank you.
0: End of message.

0: 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It's the Friday Night Beach Party right here on your favorite beach party station on your radio every weekend. And remember, you can enjoy our show all week long, too, on our website podcast. Just go to thebeachparty.ca. As we take a trip down to the basement and into my old musty dusty record collection, rooting through for a forgotten 45 and taking care of a request at the same time. Deb Mandwab from Soggy First Nation called in. She wanted to hear Who's Making Love from Johnny Taylor. And that goes back to 1968, peaking at number 5 on the charts, and just one of his many funky hits in the 60s. He went on to score a number of hits in the 70s as well, including the very first platinum-selling single called Disco Lady. Hope you enjoyed hearing that forgotten 45, Who's Making Love, Johnny Taylor.
1: I'm Darrell McLean, and I am so excited about our upcoming Beach Party Getaway 2027. 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Jot this number down for Mike, 1-647-227-50. That's 1-647-227-50. I can't wait to see you this coming January on the Beach Party Getaway.
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0: 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As we take time to chill, we call it our ice cooler classic of the night. One of those songs you just kind of kick back, relax, and chill to. And that one's going out for Tammy in Brooklyn, Ontario. She called in. She wanted to hear Lionel Richie and Hello, a number one from 1984, the third single from his second solo album called Can't Slow Down. That was such a huge hit. Hope you enjoy hearing Lionel Richie. Hey, coming your way next, we're headed down Motown Way, Detroit City. Diana Ross and the Supremes are waiting.
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1: Hi, it's Brad. I'd love to make a request. This is going to be a rare one if you can find it. Ardeen Taylor, Walking in the Sun, for a dear friend of mine, Brad, who's in a crippled situation right now in Oshawa. Thank you. You're the best, Daryl.

0: This is Louis. I love sweet tea, black eyed peas, and dogs, minus the fleas. There is one thing I like better, though. It's a nice little Daryl McClain redneck classic. And here it is now, hon.
1: Name of this song is The Wildwood Flower. Now, The Wildwood Flower is an old country classic. It's gained a whole new popularity. The song isn't any more popular, but the flower's doing real good. Wildwood Flower grew wild on the farm, and we never know what it was called. Some said it's a flower, and some said it's a weed. I didn't give it much thought. One day I was out there talking to my brother, and I reached down for a weed to chew on. Things got fuzzy and things got blurry, and then everything was gone. Didn't know what happened, but I knew it beat the hell out of sniffing burlap. I come to, my brother was there, and he said, "What's wrong with your eyes?" I said, "I don't know. I was chewing on the weed." He said, "Let me give it a try." Spent the rest of that day and most of that night trying to find my brother Bill. Caught up with him about 6 o'clock the next morning, naked, singing on the windmill. He said he flew up there. I had to fly out and get him down. He's about half crazy. The very next day, we picked a bunch of them weeds and we put them in the sun to dry. Then we mashed them up and we cleaned them off. Put them in the corn cob pie. Smoking them wildwood flowers got to be a habit. We never seen no harm. Oh, we thought it was kind of handy. Take a trip and never leave the farm.

0: day his fella from Washington come by and spied him and turned white as a sheet. And he dug and he burned and he burned and he dug and he killed all our cute little weeds. And then he drove away. We just smiled and waved, sitting there on that sack of seeds. Y'all come back now, you hear?
1: 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It's Fun Radio on a Friday night. The beach party with our redneck classic, good old Jim Stafford doing the Wildwood Weed. Oh, you gotta love it. Hey, hope you're enjoying all the great music. You know what? Our request lines are open, and they are super hot tonight. If you want to get a favorite song, call me toll-free from anywhere at 1-866-665-6070.
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3: Hi, it's Sally from King Cardin. I would like to hear Mustang Sally, because we're going to get our Mustang out next week. Thanks.

0: 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We're the show that not only takes your requests, we actually play them. Oh, yes, we do. Mustang Sally. Good old Wilson Pickett. They called him the Wicked Pickett, and that goes all the way back to 1967. And he had a long-lasting relationship with Atlantic Records and had a lot of great R&B hits with them over the years and just made some great soul music. We love that soul music. It's good stuff. I'm Darrell McLean, feeling good on a Friday night, and guess who's coming up? That's right, they are. It's the Guess Who on deck.
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0: living it up on a Friday night. That's Bell and James. What a great way to kick off hour three of Canada's feel-good party on your radio. It's the Beach Party. My name is Darryl McLean. Hey, we've got lots more of your favorite classic hits of the 70s and 80s coming up, a little 60s, and of course, lots more of your requests and dedications at 1-866-665-6070. Here we go.
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2: 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It's Robert White from Lincoln, Nova Scotia, looking for Tragedy by the Bee Gees. Thank you.

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1: Cheryl, Mario here from Lindsay, Ontario. Love to hear Here Comes the Sun by the Beatles. It's a beautiful night. The kids are in the pool, as you can hear. Everybody's having fun. We're just listening to Daryl's Beach Party.

Go placidly amid the noise and haste, and remember what peace there may be in silence. As far as possible without surrender, be on good terms with all persons. Speak your truth quietly and clearly, and listen to others, even the dull and ignorant. They too have their story. Avoid loud and aggressive persons. They are vexations to the spirit. If you compare yourself with others, you may become vain and bitter, for always there will be greater and lesser persons than you.

Enjoy your achievements as well as your plans. Keep interested in your own career. However humble, it is a real possession in the changing fortunes of time. Exercise caution in your business affairs, for the world is full of trickery. But let this not blind you to what virtue there is. Many persons strive for high ideals, and everywhere life is full of heroism. Be yourself. Especially do not feign affection. Neither be cynical about love. For in the face of all aridity and disenchantment, it is as perennial as the grass. Take kindly the counsel of the years, gracefully surrendering the things of youth. Nurture strength of spirit to shield you in sudden misfortune, but do not distress yourself with imaginings. Many fears are born of fatigue and loneliness. Beyond a wholesome discipline, be gentle with yourself.

it is clear to you. No doubt the universe is unfolding as it should. Therefore, be at peace with God, whatever you conceive Him to be, and whatever your labors and aspirations in the noisy confusion of life, keep peace with your soul. With all its sham, drudgery, and broken dreams, it is still a beautiful world. Be careful. Strive to be happy.

0: 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A trip down to the basement and into my old musty, dusty record collection for a forgotten 45. And it came up with one I haven't played in about 5 years. 1971 Les Crane with Desiderata. That peaked at number 8 on the charts. Now, Les Crane was a San Francisco TV talk show host. He was also the husband of Tina Louise, who played Ginger on Gilligan's Island. And here's a little bit of trivia. The Rolling Stones made their American television debut on the Les Crane show back in June of 1964. Now, Desiderata was a poem written way back in 1906 by Max Herman, an Indiana lawyer, and it's all about the search for happiness in life. In the 60s, the poem made its rounds around the hippies as anonymous ancient wisdom, and the record went on to win the Grammy for Best Spoken Word Recording in 1971. Hope you enjoyed hearing that forgotten 45, Desiderata, from Les Crane. Well, here's a little bit of music trivia for you. It was on this week back in 1981 that MTV went on the air for the first time. And coming your way next, the very first music video played on there. It's the Buggles' Video Killed the Radio Star. Stand by.
1: Guns N' Roses World Tour 2026 is coming to Toronto. And this Tuesday is a Guns N' Roses Concert Ticket Tuesday on the Grand. 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
1: Hi, it's Kathy calling from Brantford. I was wondering if you could play C'est la vie to the old folks.
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0: It's the Friday Night Beach Party on your favorite Beach Party station, streaming to the world from our website, thebeachparty.ca. Loving the sounds of the 70s, flashing back with another great E-Track flashback tonight from the D's of E-Track tapes. Back in 1978, Leif Garrett and I Was Made for Dancing. That went all the way to number 10 on the charts. Leif Garrett with his tousled blonde hair and big trusting eyes and boyish good looks set many a teen girl's heart racing in the 70s. He started working when he was only 5 years old, appearing in movies like Skateboard, which happened to do more for the popularity of skateboards than for his acting career. In his teens, he became a bubblegum pop singer and pin-up boy who young females swooned over, and his biggest hit was the one you just heard, I Was Made for Dancing. The smash disco single topped the charts in both the U.S. and the United Kingdom. Hope you enjoyed hearing that E-Track flashback, Leif Garrett, I Was Made for Dancing. I'm Darrell McLean, feeling good on a Friday night, and we're going to head back to the 60s next. Herman's Hermits up next.
1: Does it feel to you like AI is taking over? 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

0: Hey, Daryl, play another request, will ya?
1: Hey, Daryl, it's Doug from Curtis. Can you play, please, for me, Lighthouse, Pretty Lady, in memory of my beautiful wife, Nancy, who passed away last year? I really appreciate it. Thanks so much. 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

0: Kiss.
1: Yeah. Love in the 80s on the Friday Night Beach Party, taking you back to 1988. There's Art of Noise featuring Tom Jones and Kiss. Been a while since we heard that. I'm Darrell McClain. You want to get a favorite song on the beach party? It's as simple as picking up the phone and calling our toll-free number, 1-866-665-6070.
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3: Hi, Darrell McClain. This is Matt Kempton calling from Alberta. I like to hear a song called Sky Pilot for my dad and my uncle, please.
4: He blesses the boys as they stand in line. The smell of gun grease and their bayonets, they shine.

0: listening to the Friday Night Beach Party Loud and Proud on your favorite beach party station. We are the show that not only takes your requests, we play them, and I'm doing my best playing catch up, getting as many of them on as possible. The Animals with Sky Pilot. That goes all the way back to 1968, peaking at number 14 on the charts. A Sky Pilot, by the way, is a military chaplain, and that's why he blesses the boys as they stand in line. And of course, all those sound effects of fighting, gunfire, airplanes, and bagpipes were used in the song, and made for a pretty big hit for the Animals. Hope you enjoyed that. I'm Darrell McLean, and the Stampeders are on deck.
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3: Hey, Daryl. Tony here. I'm up at my trailer at Summer Breeze Trailer Park, and we're all sitting around a fire and hoping that you can play anything from the Stampeders. That'd be great. Thank you. And you're still the hardest working DJ on the air.

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0: getcha. Kicking off hour four of Canada's feel-good party on your radio on a Friday night. You found it, my friend. It's the Beach Party. I'm Daryl McLean. Hey, stick around. We still have another hour to go of your favorite classic hits of the 70s and 80s, a little more 60s, and of course, more of your requests and dedications. The hotline remains open all during the show at 1-866-665-6070.
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2: Hey, Daryl. It's Chris from Intercap. Love to hear Good Rockin' at Midnight by the Honey Drippers. Have a good evening. Doing a great job.

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2: Yeah, my name is Jason. 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And I got another friend here by the name of Rob who was asking for some Burton Cummings
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With the greatest hits of all time. It's the Friday Night Beach Party. With Daryl McLean.

0: 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From the Summer of Love, 1967, that's when all the hippies got together in San Francisco. Scott McKenzie with San Francisco, Wear Some Flowers in Your Hair. John Phillips of the Mamas and Papas wrote this as the unofficial anthem for the Monterey Pop Festival, which happened near San Francisco. And this was definitely one of the biggest hippie hits during the Summer of Love. A lot of peace activists and folkies wore flowers in their hair. Did you?
1: I'm Daryl McLean, very excited about the upcoming Beach Party Getaway 2027. 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
14: 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Have a good day.

Hey, this is Graham calling from Beansville. Just want to give a shout out to the guy who asked for San Francisco. That's a great tune. Made me remember something of my own. Summer Holiday by Cliff Richard. I'd like to hear that one. Love the show.

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1: You could ask yourself a question. 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
0: The Friday Night Beach Party remembers 1971.
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1: Hey, this is Paul from Port Franks, Ontario, sitting by the beach at our cottage, and just want to say we love your program.
2: Paul, I envy you. You're in a great location tonight, my friend. Beer's cold, barbecue's going.
3: Oh, sweet.
1: You know it, brother. I got a cold pint right now, and the barbecue's on. We got chicken going on. I'd love to hear a little bit of Bob Seger. How about Night Moves?
2: You got it, my friend, because you know how it is when you're at the cottage. You do some of your best work in the dark, right?
3: He's a stud.
1: Absolutely, buddy. Hey, I really appreciate your show, and thanks again, Daryl.

wonder how far off I sat and wondered. Started humming a song from 1962. And it's funny how the night moves when you just don't seem to have as much to lose. Strange how the night moves.

0: 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Be sure to join us on Facebook at the Beach Party fan page. And we post all kinds of great nostalgia pictures and stories about the vintage artists that we play, like Bob Seger. There he is by request. Night Moves tonight, taking you back to 1976, peaked at number 4. Bob says he was inspired by the movie American Graffiti to write that, and kind of tells the story about where he grew up in northern Michigan. I'm Darrell McLean, and the boys from Edinburgh are coming your way next. Yeah, I'm talking about the Bay City Rollers.
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0: Turn us on.
2: Yeah, baby!
0: And Daryl will return the favor.

0: Well, well, well. Who's this delightful young lady?
1: Yes, it's Marg calling from Hamilton.
2: Well, hello, Marg. How are you tonight?
1: I'm just fine, thank you. I would love to hear Two Less Lonely People by Air Supply.
2: Oh, that's such a romantic song. You're just kind of a romantic, aren't you? You know what? They had some great music. Nice, easy listening stuff, and we got them for you. Air Supply, just for you, Marg, on the beach party.
1: Thank you.

0: 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Hey, our last request of the night, Air Supply, the great slow dance song, Two Less Lonely People in the World. That goes back to 1982, went to number 4 on the Adult Contemporary charts, 38 on the pop charts, and another great hit from this Australian soft rock band from their 1982 album called Now and Forever. Hope you enjoyed hearing Air Supply tonight on The Beach Party. I'm Daryl McLean. My goodness, time flies fast on a Friday night. We got time to squeeze in one more, a little Gord's Gold on the way.
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Gordon Lightfoot's Go-Go Round. And my friend, we have come to the end of another 4 hours of fun radio on this Friday night on the beach party. I'm Darrell McClain. Just want to take a moment to thank you so much for spending your evening with me. I really hope you enjoyed all this great music. Hey, we're going to be back to do it all over again tomorrow night on the Saturday night beach party. And you are invited. Bring a few friends along, and I know we're going to have a great party. 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
1: Good morning. It's 7 o'clock. I'm Nick Hughes. This is 92.9 The Grand News for John's Interiors. Making news this hour. Ontario's plan to expand Billy Bishop Airport is being rejected by the feds. Nearly 90,000 people shared their issues with the project during public consultations, and those issues ranged from noise, environmental impacts, and the potential of hindering Toronto's ability to build housing. Provincial officials say they will continue trying to advance an expansion. Donald Trump is hinting at a third presidential term. The rescheduled White House Correspondents Association dinner was last night, and the president was wearing a hat that said Trump 2028. He praised some journalists, took shots at others, and made jokes about public figures' weight and intellect. Canada and the UAE are wrapping up negotiations on a free trade deal. Last year, they pledged to invest around $70 billion into Canada, and that could include investment into ports, mines, gas, and major projects. First Nation leaders in Ontario say fire evacuees are facing safety risks in Toronto. Cat Lake Chief Russell Wesley says he wished the province could have kept his residents closer to home to avoid alleged risks linked to drugs, alcohol, and human trafficking. He plans to fly people home as soon as possible with the help of the province. For the first time ever, the International Criminal Court has removed a chief prosecutor from office. Karim Khan was removed by a large majority of the ICC's 125 member states over sexual misconduct allegations. Khan was accused of sexual misconduct 2 years ago by a female aide. And 11 people are recovering in hospital after a seaplane crashed near the Canadian border. Crews rushed to the scene by boat and air rescuing all 11 people on board. The plane went down in Washington State Thursday afternoon near the San Juan Islands. The FAA is investigating. In sports, another tough loss for the Blue Jays in Boston. Toronto trailed most of the game in this one, but they clawed back to tie it. The Red Sox took the lead in the eighth, and then they won 7-5. And the WNBA skills competition was last night. Toronto Tempo star Marina Mabry took part in the three-point contest. She didn't make it past the first round. Weather is next.
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0: Doug and the Slugs, 92.9 The Grand, playing the greatest hits of all time in a good Saturday morning. This is Craig Robertson. Looks like a mixed bag weather-wise today. Some sun, some cloud, and it's a little overcast right now. There's a chance of rain, maybe a thunderstorm today. We'll check your full forecast and some John Travolta with Olivia Newton-John standing by right here on The Grand. If you're looking for something to do today and you love food, my hand's up. It's the big Fiesta Extravaganza in Hamilton at Bayfront Park, celebrating Filipino culture and tradition. 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
0: Mixed sun to clouds for today. Chance of rain, risk of a thunderstorm, a high of 27. Clouds overnight, chance of showers, and dropping down to 18 tomorrow. Much like today, some sun, some cloud, and the chance of rain, and rain coming our way on Monday. In Hamilton, it is 16 degrees. It is 16 in Dunnville and 16 degrees in Caledonia. There's weather and more at 92.9.

requests, contests, or maybe just to say hi to your favorite 92.9 The Grand on air personalities. 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

I think the Blue Jays are going to start selling some of their valuable pieces. Another loss yesterday, 6-4 against the Red Sox, and game two of that series in Boston is a 4 o'clock start time today. The Beach Boys on the way, and Max Webster from A Million Vacations. Right now it's Tina Turner, 92.9 The Grand.

0: 92.9 The Grand, playing the greatest hits of all time with Max Webster and the Beach Boys there, too. Now, the Beach Boys have canceled their Falls View Casino shows for this coming week, July 30th and 31st. Just an FYI, if you have tickets, those shows have been canceled. Mike Love needs the time off to recharge. They've postponed all of their summer dates. So we will keep you posted here at The Grand if there's any makeup dates announced. Got Stevie Wonder standing by.
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0: Extra sun and cloud for today. Chance of rain, risk of a thunderstorm. A high of 27. Clouds overnight, chance of showers dropping down to 18. Tomorrow, much like today, some sun, some cloud, and the chance of showers and rain on Monday. I think the gardens and the lawns will need a little bit of the drink, so no complaints. In Brantford, it is 16 degrees, 18 in Hagersville, and 16 in Caledonia. There's weather and more at 92.9 The Grand.

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1: Good morning. It's 8 o'clock. I'm Nick Hughes. This is 92.9, The Grand News for John's Interiors. Making news this hour. A plan to expand an airport in Toronto is being shot down by the feds. Over 87,000 people gave their opinions on the province's possible expansion of Billy Bishop Airport, and most said it would increase noise, worsen the environment, and potentially cause a roadblock in the city's ability to build housing. Some First Nations leaders are concerned about the safety risk fire evacuees are facing in Toronto. The allegations are linked to drugs, alcohol, and human trafficking. Cat Lake Chief Russell Wesley says they plan to fly people back as soon as possible with the help from the province. There is a chance Donald Trump could run for president in 2028. He hinted at the idea at last night's White House Correspondents Association dinner. The president was wearing a hat that said Trump 2028. The original date for the dinner was abruptly canceled after an armed man attempted to storm the ballroom. The Minister of Foreign Trade in the UAE says a new agreement with Canada was made in record time. Maninder Sidhu said the conflict in the Middle East delayed the start of negotiations with Canada. The UAE pledged to invest about $70 billion in Canada last year. The International Criminal Court is dismissing its chief prosecutor. It's the first time the ICC has done this. The dismissal is due to sexual misconduct allegations on Karim Khan. The allegations come from a former female aide. And thanks to a rescue mission near the Canadian border, 11 people are recovering in hospital. Rescue crews rushed to the scene of a plane crash near the San Juan Islands Thursday. A seaplane crashed with 11 people on board, and everyone was rescued. The Blue Jays fell to the Red Sox 7-5 last night. Toronto fought back and tied this one up in the eighth, but Boston would retake the lead in the bottom half of the inning. Treya Savage struck out 9 in the loss, and Marina Mabry had an early exit in the three-point contest at the WNBA All-Star Game. She was eliminated in the first round. Weather is next.
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3: It's a mixed bag of goodies today. We got some sun, we got some clouds, we got the chance of rain, risk of a thunderstorm, and a high of 27. Cloudy overnight, chance of rain, and a low of 18. Tomorrow, much like today, the gardens are going to get a little drink with a mix of sun and cloud and the chance for rain, and more showers coming our way on Monday. 17 degrees in Brantford, it's 21 in Dunville, and 18 in Caledonia. There's weather and more at 92.9thegrand.fm. Rod Stewart's on the way right now. It's Kiss. I was made for loving you. 92.9.

0: WHBA special on 92.9 The Grand, playing the greatest hits of all time. 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I'm Craig Robertson, Simon and Garfunkel, and we've got Bruce Springsteen on the way too.
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0: Sun and cloud today, chance of rain, risk of a thunderstorm, a high of 27. We've got clouds overnight and the chance of showers dropping down to 18. Tomorrow, much like today, a mix of sun and cloud with the chance of some showers and rain coming our way on Monday. Brantford sitting at 17. It's 18 in Cayuga, 18 degrees in Caledonia. There's weather and more at 92.9 The Grand on FM. 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

0: Street Hearts under my thumb. 92.9 The Grand, playing the greatest hits of all time. So, do you like cheesecake? You like tacos? Imagine putting cheesecake and tacos together at one beautiful food festival. It's happening today. It's like a dream. It's the Cheesecake and Taco Festival happening in beautiful Port Dover today. They've got live music, giveaways, food trucks, a margarita bar. Hello. All starts at 11 o'clock this morning, goes until 5, and goes tomorrow from 11 till 4 as well in Powell Park in beautiful Port Dover along the shores of Lake Erie. Enjoy some cheesecakes and some tacos. Gotta love both. Elton on the way, and the Brothers Gibb, too.
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0: Mix of sun and clouds for today, and there is a chance of rain, and there's a chance of a thunderstorm, a high of 27. We're looking at chance of showers overnight, and temps dropping down to 18. Tomorrow, much like today, mix of sun and clouds, chance of showers in 27, and it looks like showers on Monday. In Cayuga, it's 18. Jarvis sitting at 18, and it's 18 degrees in Caledonia. There's weather and more at 92.9 The Grand.

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1: Good morning. It's 9 o'clock. I'm Nick Hughes. This is 92.9, the grand news for John's Interiors. Making news this hour, Ontario's plan to expand Billy Bishop Airport is being rejected by the feds. Nearly 90,000 people shared their issues with the project during public consultations, and those issues ranged from noise complaints, environmental impacts, and the potential of hindering Toronto's ability to build housing. Provincial officials say they will continue trying to advance an expansion. Donald Trump is hinting at a third presidential term. The rescheduled White House Correspondents Association dinner was last night, and the president was wearing a hat that said Trump 2028. He praised some journalists and then took shots at others, made jokes about public figures' weight and intellect. Canada and the UAE are wrapping up negotiations on a free trade deal. Last year, the UAE pledged to invest around $70 billion into Canada, and that could include investments into ports, mines, gas, and other major projects. First Nations leaders in Ontario say fire evacuees are facing safety risks in Toronto. Cat Lake Chief Russell Wesley says he wished the province would have kept the residents closer to home to avoid alleged risks linked to drugs, alcohol, and human trafficking. He plans to fly some people home ASAP with the help of the province. For the first time ever, the International Criminal Court has removed a chief prosecutor from office. Karim Khan was removed by a large majority of the ICC's 125 member states over sexual misconduct allegations. Khan was accused of sexual misconduct 2 years ago by a female aide. And 11 people are recovering in hospital after a seaplane crash near the Canadian border. Crews rushed to the scene by boat and air rescued all 11 people on board. The plane went down in Washington State Thursday afternoon near the San Juan Islands, and the FAA is investigating. Another tough loss for the Blue Jays in Boston. Toronto trailed most of the game but clawed back in the eighth, but the Red Sox ended up taking the game 7-5. And the WNBA skills competition was last night. Toronto Tempo star Marina Mabry took part in the three-point contest, but she didn't make it past the first round. Weather is next.
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3: Mix of sun and cloud today. Chance of rain. Risk of a thunderstorm. A high of 27. Going to feel like 32 with the humidex. Cloudy overnight. Chance of rain and 18. Tomorrow, much like today, mix of sun and cloud. Chance of showers. Risk of an afternoon thunderstorm. And cloudy with showers on Monday. In Dunnville, it is 18 degrees in Cayuga, 18 degrees in Caledonia. There's weather and more at 92.9thegrand.fm. Beatles, their first debut big hit on the way right now. It is Supertramp.

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0: 92.9 The Grand, playing the greatest hits of all time. So have you ever had a brush with fame? Imagine taking a tour in Liverpool on one of those Beatles tour buses and having a brush with Sir Paul McCartney. It happened on Monday. The Magical Mystery Tour bus was scooting around Liverpool, showing the riders all the sights and sounds of everything Beatles. And there was Sir Paul pulling up beside the bus in a chauffeured limousine at the same time that the bus was there. Fans caught a glimpse of Sir Paul McCartney and took snaps of Sir Paul. And the ironic thing about it, McCartney was on the phone with Ringo Starr. So there's McCartney hanging out the window of his chauffeured limo, showing the people on the tour bus a picture of FaceTiming Ringo Starr. How cool would that be? Amazing. I'm Craig Robertson. It's 9:17. We got Fleetwood Mac from Rumours coming up.
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0: Mix of sun and cloud today, and the chance of some showers. Chance of a thunderstorm as well. So if you're heading to the Grand River Champion of Champions powwow, might want to take an umbrella, but I don't think the rain's going to be super heavy today. Cloudy overnight, chance of showers and 18. Tomorrow, much like today, mix of sun and cloud, chance of rain and 27, and showers on Monday. In Cayuga, it's 20. It is 23 in Dunnville, 20 degrees in Caledonia. There's weather and more at 92.9 thegrand.fm. 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

Don't forget, tonight it is Darren McClain's Beach Party every Friday and Saturday night at 8 o'clock right here on 92.9 The Grand. Great music. Your request. Whole ton of fun. A little taste of the beach. Darren McClain's Beach Party. Another summer of peace, love, and music here on The Grand.

0: playing the greatest hits of all time. We are 92.9 The Grand. Stan Peters here with Craig. Tuesday right here in the Grand is going to be a really, really spectacular day. Can't wait. It's a Grand Concert Ticket Tuesday, and we got tickets to go see Guns N' Roses live in concert, Rogers Stadium in Toronto on Wednesday, August the 5th. So join Trevor Stoiko on Tuesday morning for your chance to score these tickets to go see Axl Rose and Slash live. I saw them eons ago at the CNE Stadium. And they were terrific. November Rain, Paradise City, Sweet Child of Mine live. It's going to blow your mind. So that's all happening Tuesday. Another Concert Ticket Tuesday for Guns N' Roses tickets right here on the Grand.
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0: We got ourselves a mixture of sun and clouds today. A chance of a rainstorm and a thunderstorm this afternoon. A high of 27. Going to feel like 33 with the Humidex. Cloudy overnight, dropping down to 18 with a chance of rain. Tomorrow, much like today, mix of sun and cloud, chance of afternoon showers and 27. And rain on Monday. In beautiful Jarvis, it's 20-23 now in Dunnville and 20 degrees in Caledonia. There's weather and more at 92.9thegrand.fm. A little trip to Woodstock with Crosby, Stills, Nash & Young coming up. Right now, Billy Joel sitting in a smoky bar singing a song.

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2: Good morning. It's 10 o'clock. I'm Nick Hughes. This is 92.9, the grand news for John's Interiors. Making news this hour. A plan to expand an airport in Toronto is being shot down by the feds. Over 87,000 people gave their opinions on the province's possible expansion of Billy Bishop Airport, and most said it would increase noise, worsen the environment, and potentially cause a roadblock in the city's ability to build housing. Some First Nations leaders are concerned about the safety risk fire evacuees from Northern Ontario are facing in Toronto. The allegations are linked to drugs, alcohol, and human trafficking. Cat Lake Chief Russell Wesley says the plan is to fly people back to their homes or near their homes as soon as possible with the help from the province. There's a chance Donald Trump could run for president in 2028. He hinted at the idea at last night's White House Correspondents Association dinner. The president was wearing a hat that said Trump 2028. The original date for the dinner was abruptly canceled after an armed man attempted to storm the ballroom. The Minister of Foreign Trade in the UAE says a new agreement with Canada was made in record time. Maninder Sidhu said the conflict in the Middle East delayed the start of negotiations. The UAE pledged to invest about $70 billion in Canada last year. The International Criminal Court is dismissing its chief prosecutor, and this is the first time the ICC has done this. The dismissal is due to sexual misconduct allegations on Karim Khan. The allegations come from a former female aide. And thanks to a rescue mission near the Canadian border, 11 people are recovering in hospital. Rescue crews rushed to the scene of a plane crash near the San Juan Islands on Thursday. A seaplane crashed and 11 people were on board. Everybody was rescued. The Blue Jays are back at it in Boston this afternoon. Dylan Cease heads to the mound for Toronto. TFC is also on the road. They're in Washington taking on DC United. And the WNBA All-Star Game goes tonight in Chicago. Toronto Tempo's Marina Mabry is on Team Coop. Weather is next.
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4: Mix of sun and cloud, chance of showers, possibility of an afternoon thunderstorm, a high of 27. Cloudy overnight, chance of showers in 18. Tomorrow, mix of sun and cloud, chance of rain, and the risk of a thunderstorm as well, a high of 27. And showers coming our way on Monday. Been nice in the evening when it cools off, and we've actually been turning off the air conditioning and just opening up the windows, getting some fresh air. In Hamilton, it's 23. It's 22 in Brantford, 23 in Caledonia. There's weather and more at 92.9 The

I wonder if you're lonesome tonight. You know, someone said that the world's a stage and each must play a part. Fate had me playing in love with you as my sweetheart. Act one was where we met. I loved you at first glance. You read your lines so cleverly and never missed a cue. Then came act two. You seemed to change, you acted strange, and why I've never known. 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Now the stage is bare, and I'm standing there with emptiness all around. And if he won't come back to me, then they can bring the curtain down.

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1: Possibly, maybe. What a great record, eh? They debut on the scene in 1979 with Good Times Roll, My Best Friend's Girl. List goes on and on and on. What a great record. 92.9 The Grand, playing the greatest hits of all time here with Craig Robertson. If you're looking for some dinner tonight, thinking, yeah, I don't feel like cooking, maybe we'll go out for a delicious dinner. The Caledonia Legion is cooking up a delicious Saturday night feast. 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And you can get your tickets in person at the Legion Hall in Caledonia tonight between 5 and 7 o'clock. I'm Craig Robertson. Let's check in with Matt floating around on the Grand Cruiser.
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3: Hello and good morning, everybody. 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I'm Matt Wilson in the 92.9 The Grand Events Cruiser.
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1: Gardens are going to get a little taste of everything this weekend. We got some sun cloud today, and it's nice and sunny and a bit cloudy to start. We got chance of rain and the risk of a thunderstorm this afternoon. High of 27. Cloudy overnight with a chance of showers and 18. Tomorrow, much like today, mix of sun and cloud, chance of rain and 27 and showers on Monday. Hagersville sitting at 23. It's 22 in Brantford and 22 in Caledonia. There's weather and more at 92.9 The Grand.fm. Right now, the late, great Bonnie Tyler.

Do you remember the first vinyl record you ever bought? I sure do. It's vivid in my brain. It's Toys in the Attic by Aerosmith, and I still have it today. I drew a mustache on Steven Tyler's face, and it's still like that. It snaps, it crackles, it pops, it skips, and it sounds amazing. Vinyl just can't go wrong. And here is Walk This Way, their big hit from said record. 92.9 The Grand.

0: 92.9 The Grand, playing the greatest hits of all time. A little Copper Penny on your Saturday here with Craig Robertson. If you're ever looking for an excuse to head to beautiful Port Dover, today might be the day because the tacos and the cheesecake are calling. Two of my favorite food groups, by the way. It's the Cheesecake and Taco Festival happening today in Port Dover. They've got live music, food trucks, even a margarita bar, and the doors open for the tacos and cheesecake in about 10 minutes at 11 o'clock this morning, going until 4 this afternoon at Powell Park in beautiful Port Dover. I'm Craig Robertson with Janice Ian's Teenage Anthem next here on The Grand.
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2: Howdy, everybody. It's Matt Wilson. I'm out in Cayuga right now for the Cayuga Food Bank Garage Sale. 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I'm Matt Wilson in the 92.9 The Grand Events Cruiser.
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0: Mix of sun and cloud for today. We got a chance of some rain this afternoon, maybe a thunderstorm. High of 27. The gardens and the lawns are going to get a little dose of everything. We got some clouds overnight and a chance of showers. 18. The low tomorrow, sun cloud mix, chance of showers as well, and 27, and rain coming our way come Monday. 23 degrees in Dunnville, it's 22 in Brantford, and Caledonia sitting at 23. There's weather and more at 92.9thegrand.fm. Man, I adore this song. Little nylon guitar, when the trombone kicks in, it just makes me get all the feels.

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1: Good morning. It's 11 o'clock. I'm Nick Hughes. This is 92.9, the Grand News for the Haldimand Press. Making news this hour, Ontario's plan to expand Billy Bishop Airport is being rejected by the feds. Nearly 90,000 people shared their issues with the project during public consultations, and those issues ranged from noise, environmental impacts, and the potential of hindering Toronto's ability to build housing. Provincial officials say they will continue trying to advance an expansion. Donald Trump is hinting at a possible third presidential term. The rescheduled White House Correspondents Association dinner last night, the president was wearing a hat that said Trump 2028. He praised some journalists and took some shots at others. Then he made jokes about public figures' weight and intellect. Canada and the UAE are wrapping up negotiations on a new free trade deal. Last year, the UAE pledged to invest around $70 billion into Canada, and that investment could include money going to ports, mines, gas, and major projects. First Nations leaders in Ontario say evacuees from fires in northern Ontario are facing safety risks while staying in Toronto. Cat Lake Chief Russell Wesley says he wishes the province could have kept residents closer to home to avoid alleged risks linked to drugs, alcohol, and human trafficking. He plans to fly some people home ASAP with help from the province. For the first time ever, the International Criminal Court has removed a chief prosecutor from office. Karim Khan was removed by a large majority of the ICC's 125 members over sexual misconduct allegations. Khan was accused of sexual misconduct 2 years ago by a female aide. And 11 people are recovering in hospital after a seaplane crash near the Canadian border. Crews rushed to the scene by boat and air, rescuing all 11 people on board. The plane went down in Washington State on Thursday afternoon near the San Juan Islands, and the FAA is investigating. In sports, the Blue Jays look to bounce back after dropping the first game of their series with the Red Sox last night. Dylan Cease gets the start for Toronto. TFC is in Washington for a match with DC United, and the WNBA All-Star Game goes tonight. Marina Mabry is representing the Toronto Tempo. Weather is next.
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3: Nice day for the Grand River Champion to Champion powwow event happening at the Oshweken Speedway. We got some sun, a touch of cloud, chance of some rain this afternoon, and the risk of a thunderstorm, a high of 27. Cloudy overnight, chance of showers tomorrow, much like today, some sun, cloud, chance of afternoon showers in 27, and more rain, 28 on Monday. 24 in Hagersville, it's 24 in Cayuga, and Caledonia sitting at 23. There's weather and more at 92.9thegrand.fm.

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0: Barry McGuire, 92.9 The Grand, playing the greatest hits of all time. Thanks a lot for making The Grand all part of your Saturday. Here with Craig Robertson, we've got a huge, huge, huge ticket giveaway coming up on Tuesday. We are super excited here at The Grand to give you the chance to go see Guns N' Roses live in Toronto. This is your chance to see Slash and his Top Hat and Axl Rose. See November Rain live and Paradise City live. I've seen them live before. They're amazing. And it's happening at the Rogers Stadium on Wednesday, August the 5th. And on Tuesday morning with Trevor, you're going to have a whole slew of chances to score these Guns N' Roses tickets. So definitely be tuning in bright and early on Tuesday morning for your first chance to score. It's all part of another summer of peace, love, and music right here on 92.9 The Grand. Bob Seger on the way and a little trip around the world coming up too.
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0: We have a mixed bag of everything today. A mix of sun and cloud. It's a nice sunny start, but we are expecting some rain this afternoon. Chance of a thunderstorm and a high of 27. Clouds overnight. Chance of rain and 18. Tomorrow, much like today, sun, cloud, and chance of some afternoon showers. A high of 27. Up to 28 with showers on Monday. 25 in Dunnville, Hamilton sitting at 24, and in Caledonia it is 24. There's weather and more at 92.9 The Grand.fm. 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

when you just don't seem to have as much to lose. Strange how the night moves.

92.9 The Grand, playing the greatest hits of all time. We're sharing some hometown love on the Facebook page this morning. Not where you live now, but your hometown. Where are you originally from? My original hometown is Scarborough, Ontario, home of hockey players and the Bare Naked Ladies. So I'd love to hear from you. Heard from Deb and Sheena. Their hometown is Galt. And that's my adopted hometown, so a shout-out to you, Deb, and Indochina. Jesse weighs in. From El Paso, Texas, now living in Dallas, tuning into The Grand. Welcome. Danusa is from Amsterdam. Daryl from St. George, Ontario, home of a great British pub in St. George. Jeanette is from Sheffield, England. Cheryl, proud hometown, Brentwood, New York. Julie from Medina, Ohio. Richard from Swanley Village in England. Gabani, born in Edmonton, raised in Calgary at the heart of the Rockies. Dar says the lovely beaches neighborhood in Toronto. It's a great place. The boardwalk there is amazing. Kate is from Tillsonburg. Mary from Durval, Quebec. We got Jane from Timmins. We got Janice from a small village in Nova Scotia called Lawrencetown. We got Ash from Roanoke, Virginia. And Alice Pickle is from Cayuga, and Alice says it's the best place in the world. There's a little sample of our trip around the world. You can check out the posts on the 92.9 The Grand Facebook page. It's a cheap way to travel. All the way from Norway, here's Aha on The Grand.

0: 99 The Grand playing the greatest hits of all time. We're going to hear that song live on stage next weekend at Festival of Friends in Hamilton, the 50th anniversary of the Free Festival at Gage Park. And it is going to be an absolutely killer, killer weekend. It all starts next Friday, goes Saturday, goes Sunday. They've got four stages. Tons of great artists, including, because of the 50th anniversary, a big all-star concert to wrap up the show on the Sunday evening, featuring Andy Kim and Dan Hill and Mark Jordan will be there, and some of the gang from Teenage Head, Blackie and the Rodeo Kings, Mo Berg, ex of Pursuit of Happiness. And the best part of it all, Festival of Friends is absolutely free, free of charge. 3 days of live music. 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
2: 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I'm Matt Wilson in the 92.9 The Grand Events Cruiser.
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0: We have sun, we have clouds, and the chance of some afternoon rain. Risk of a thunderstorm today, a high of 27. Clouds overnight, and the chance of some showers, dropping down to 18. Tomorrow, much like today, carbon copy, mix of sun and cloud. Chance of some afternoon showers and a high of 27, and rain coming our way on Monday. In Brantford, it's 23, it's 25 in Dunnville, and 24 in Caledonia. 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Bill Withers, Ain't No Sunshine. How many times does Bill say, I know, in the middle of the song? 26 times. Let's count together here on 92.9 The Grand.

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1: Good afternoon. It's 12 o'clock. I'm Nick Hughes. This is 92.9 The Grand News for John's Interiors. Making news this hour, a plan to expand an airport in Toronto is being shot down by the feds. Over 87,000 people gave their opinions on the province's possible expansion of Billy Bishop Airport. Most of them said it would increase noise in the area, worsen the environment, and potentially cause a roadblock in the city's ability to build new housing. Some First Nations leaders are concerned about the safety risk evacuees from Northern Ontario are facing in Toronto. The allegations are linked to drugs, alcohol, and human trafficking. Cat Lake Chief Russell Wesley says they plan to fly people back as soon as possible with help from the province. There's a chance Donald Trump could try to run for president in 2028. He hinted at the idea at last night's White House Correspondents Association dinner. The president was wearing a hat that said Trump 2028. The original date for the dinner was abruptly canceled in April after an armed man attempted to storm the ballroom. The Minister of Foreign Trade in the UAE says a new agreement with Canada was made in record time. Maninder Sadhu said the conflict in the Middle East delayed the start of the negotiations. The UAE pledged to invest about $70 billion in Canada last year. The International Criminal Court is dismissing its chief prosecutor. This is the first time the ICC has done this. The dismissal is due to sexual misconduct allegations on Karim Khan. The allegations come from a former female aide. And thanks to a rescue mission near the Canadian border, 11 people are recovering in hospital. Rescue crews rushed to the scene of a plane crash near the San Juan Islands on Thursday. A seaplane crashed with 11 people on board, and everybody was rescued. In sports, the Blue Jays are back at it in Boston this afternoon. Dylan Cease heads to the mound for Toronto. TFC is also on the road. They're in Washington taking on DC United. And the WNBA All-Star Game goes tonight in Chicago. Toronto Tempo's Marina Mabry is on Team Coop. Weather is next.
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3: What a nice way to kick off our Saturday. Mixed sun and cloud and the chance of a thunderstorm this afternoon. A high of 27. We got clouds overnight and some showers dropping down to 18. Tomorrow, much like today, sun, cloud, chance of afternoon rain and a thunderstorm up to 27. Up to 28 on Monday with rain. In Cayuga, it's 23. It's 25 in Hagersville and 23 in Caledonia. There's weather in Mora, 92.9 The Grand. A little Maggie May, it's Rod Stewart on the radio.

0: doesn't get it right. 92.9 Grand, one of the greatest hits of all time, all part of another summer of peace, love, and music. And I'm Craig. It is 12:19 here on the Grand. You may have heard about the tragedy at Flamborough Speedway last week. Flagman Doug McLean passed away after what was a really, really strange, freaky incident on the track that's never happened before. And he lost his life, 70 years old. So tonight's race will honor Mr. McLean, who has been part of the racing community for over 30 years, started as a driver, and he's been the flagman at Flamborough for over 15 years. So tonight's race will celebrate his life, celebrate his contributions to the Speedway, and celebrate his legacy. If you plan on going to Flamborough for the race, bring along a Kleenex. I don't think there'll be a dry eye in the house. Got Neil Young from Harvest coming up.
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2: Hey everybody, it's Matt Wilson. I am at the Six Nations Community Hall today. 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It's at Six Nations Community Hall until 2 p.m. today, and this report is brought to you in part by Six Nations Bingo, the region's best bingo hall, Chiefswood Road, Oshweekin, sixnationsbingo.ca. I'm Matt Wilson in the 92.9 The Grand Events Cruiser.
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0: Not a bad looking weekend for the Rockton Rodeo. We got some sun, some cloud today. Chance of rain, risk of a thunderstorm. They might be rodeoing. Is that a word? Rodeoing? They might be on the horses in the rain this afternoon. High of 27. We got clouds overnight. A chance of rain dropping down to 18. Tomorrow, mix of sun and cloud. Chance of showers in 27. And rain on Monday and 28. In Dunville, it's 24. Brantford sitting at 25. It's 25 in Caledonia. There's weather and more at 92.9thegrand.fm. 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

929 The Grand, we can help you pay for some groceries and put some gas in your car. 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It was Dust in the Wind by Kansas, 92.

0: 92.9 The Grand, playing the greatest hits of all time with Nicolette Larson and A Lot of Love. 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
2: 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It's Matt Wilson. You still have time to make a difference at the Six Nations Community Hall donation drive in support of Northern First Nations wildfire evacuees. They're accepting donations of clothing, hygiene products, baby supplies, and more. 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It's at 1738 4th Line in Oshawa. And until 2 p.m. And thank you to Haldeman County for making this report possible. I'm Matt Wilson in the 92.9 The Grand Events Cruiser.
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0: 92.9 Mix of sun and cloud for the afternoon, and in the sun, it's quite nice. We've got a chance of some afternoon showers, risk of a thunderstorm, a high of 27. Cloudy overnight, chance of rain, and a low of 18. Tomorrow, carbon copy of today, sun, cloud, chance of afternoon showers and a thunderstorm, a high of 27. And it looks like it's going to be a rainy Monday with a high of 28. In Brantford is 25, Dunnville sitting at 24, has 25 in Caledonia. There's weather and more at 92.9 The Grand.

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Love Roller Coaster 92.9 The Grand. I'm Craig Robertson. Have yourself a fantastic night. Enjoy the rest of your Saturday. Don't forget, tonight, it's Darren McClain's Beach Party every Saturday night at 8 right here on 92.9 The Grand. Great tunes, your requests and dedications, and a whole lot of fun. So it's all part of another summer of peace, love, and music right here on 92.9 The Grand. You get a little taste of the beach with Darren McClain's Beach Party tonight. My good friend Jen Kay is coming up next. Here's Doug and the Slugs on the Grand.

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playing the greatest hits of all time, Eddie Cochran with Summertime Blues, something I hope you're not experiencing. Hey, I'm Jen, filling in for Ted Yates today. The greatest hits continue right now with Stevie Wonder. Here's Sir Duke.

0: playing the greatest hits of all time. Cyndi Lauper with Girls Just Want to Have Fun. Hey, I'm Jen. Today is Christmas in July. Yeah, marks 6 months until the big day. A lot of restaurants, retail places do some Christmas in July specials. However, it is also National Hot Fudge Sunday Day. So I encourage you to go out, get a hot fudge sundae, and eat it completely guilt-free, all right? That's my advice to you. Go out there and enjoy. Coming up, more great tunes. Casey and the Sunshine Band. I've got Trooper on the way and Badfinger with Come and Get It next.
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9: A mixed bag of everything for our Saturday. Clouds, chance of showers, risk of a thunderstorm this afternoon, a high of 28. Cloudy and showers overnight. Tomorrow, much like today, with some showers in the afternoon and rain on Monday. There's weather and more at 92.9 The Grand on FM.

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playing the greatest hits of all time, the band with the weight. Hey, I'm Jen. Remember, you can text us on our new text line anytime if you want to, you know, share some traffic information or just pop in to say hi. Right now, it's Eric Clapton with Wonderful Tonight.

0: we just heard from Heart, Crazy on You on 92.9 The Grand. You know what I'm crazy for? Pasta. And coming up on Thursday, the Selkirk Centennial Community Hall is holding their monthly spaghetti dinner. They do this on the last Thursday of every month. There is takeout available. You can enjoy spaghetti with meat or vegetable sauce, plus a salad, dessert, and a beverage. 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Adults, $15. Kids 7 to 12, just $7. If your little ones are 6 years old or younger, well, they get a free spaghetti dinner. Again, it's all happening Thursday at the Selkirk Centennial Community Hall. That's 34 Main Street West in Selkirk from 5 p.m. to 6:45. Coming up, we'll hear from Steve Miller Band, Doucette on the Way, and Elton John with Goodbye Yellow Brick Road next.
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2: 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I'm Matt Wilson in the 92.9 The Grand Events Cruiser.
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playing the greatest hits of all time. The Foundations with Baby, Now That I've Found You. So it's no secret, heat waves seem to be increasing in frequency and, you know, the duration of them. In Japan, they're doing something interesting to beat the heat. So there's a new, what's called a human refrigerator. The brand name is the Do Hayamon Box, and it debuted in Japan. So the box is about the size of a vending machine and fits one person. When you step inside, the temperature stays at about 15 degrees, and cold air blasts your head, neck, shoulders, and back. I can imagine that would be incredibly refreshing. It's built more for like outdoor work sites, so, you know, people in construction, that kind of thing, to relieve heat exhaustion. This is not cheap, though. The box retails for over $9,000. But yeah, human refrigerators becoming a thing. Coming up, we'll hear from Brian Adams and

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2: 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This report is brought to you in part by Six Nations Bingo, the region's best bingo hall, Chiefswood Road, Oshweken. 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I'm Matt Wilson in the 92.9 The Grand Events Cruiser.
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6: 92.9 The Grand, radar weather. We got some clouds. We got the chance of showers this afternoon. And tonight we're looking at clouds overnight with the chance of some rain, a low of 18. Tomorrow, much like today, mix of sun and cloud, chance of afternoon showers, maybe a thunderstorm and rain on Monday. There's weather and more at 92.9 The Grand.fm.

My hair is a fright. I'm hairy high and low.

playing the greatest hits of all time, Cow's Hills with Hair. Hey, I'm Jen. Coming up, I will let you know how you could score $100 in free Lotto Max tickets right now. A song about, you know, wanting to escape the mundane and heading to a more exciting place, somewhere like Funky Town. Here's

0: we just heard from Prism, Take Me Away on 92.9 The Grand. And, you know, if you won a big lottery jackpot, you could take yourself away to anywhere in the world that you wanted. 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That's 92.9thegrand.fm. At the top of the page there, you'll see a button that says freebies. So click on that. And from there, you can enter to win $100 in free Lotto Max tickets. And if you're not the person we're calling this coming Tuesday, well, enter again, because we do this every single Tuesday. Good luck to you. I hope you become rich. Coming up, BTO and the Eagles next.
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2: Hey everybody, it's Matt Wilson. 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I'm Matt Wilson in the 92.9 The Grand Events Cruiser.
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0: playing the greatest hits of all time, Dexy's Midnight Runners with Come On, Eileen, a song that's been sung at me my entire life because my middle name is Eileen. Hey, I'm Jen. Today's edition of The Robots Are Taking Our Jobs. Robo-taxis, obviously a thing already, but apparently the new Tesla robo-taxis are driving the wrong way on one-way streets. So they recently debuted their new robo-taxi service in Tampa, and the debut was going quite well until one of their taxis went the wrong way down a one-way street. Some other drivers took a video of this taxi heading in the wrong direction. Apparently, Tesla has not commented on the incident. I find this kind of unusual because I know when I'm on, like, using Google Maps, for example, it shows you one-way street. So would this not all be built into the AI of this robo-taxi thing? I don't know. Robo-taxis kind of scare me a little bit. Coming up next, the Doobie Brothers.
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13: 92.9 The Grand. We're looking at clouds overnight and some showers, dropping down to 18. Tomorrow, much like today, mix of sun and cloud to start, then some afternoon showers, maybe a thunderstorm and a high of 27. 28 the high on Monday with the showers. There's weather and more at 92.9 The Grand.

playing the greatest hits of all time, the Bee Gees with Love You Inside Out. Coming up on Thursday next week, the Hamilton Dream Center is holding a pop-up shop. Your chance to score some clothes at a very, very cheap price. More on that just ahead. Right now, it's Kansas. Carry on, Wayward Son. Carry on.

0: We just heard from Miles and Lenny. Can you give it all to me on 92.9 The Grand? Coming up on Thursday, that's July 30th, the Hamilton Dream Center is holding a pop-up shop. So it's a great chance to go support an amazing community organization at their pop-up shop fundraiser. And if you weren't aware, the Hamilton Dream Center was devastated by a fire earlier this year. They lost a whole bunch of stuff. So this is a great chance to go support them. You can shop a great selection of secondhand clothing, all items, just $3. So you could get a whole new wardrobe with each piece just costing $3. Again, this is happening on Thursday, 2 to 7 p.m. at 616 Main Street East in Hamilton. So go on down there and check it out. Coming up next, David Bowie.
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0: playing the greatest hits of all time. Sonny and Cher, I Got You, Babe. Today is Christmas in July. Yeah, July 25th marks 6 months until the big day. A recent survey asked people, when do you start Christmas shopping? 11% of people said they shop year-round, continually shopping for the holidays. I know my grandmother was like that. She used to just, you know, if she saw something that she was like, oh, that would be good for this person, she would buy it. Didn't matter what time it was, and she would just stash it in her closet until Christmas. There are a few times where she found things after the fact and was like, oh, yeah, I forgot I bought this for this person. 3% of people said 8 months to 1 year in advance they start shopping for the holidays. 18%, 3 to 7 months. 36%, 1 month to less than 3 months. And less than 1 month in advance, 21%. That is me. I am like a Christmas Eve shopper. Not good at planning ahead. Coming up next, we'll hear from Electric Light Orchestra.
1: 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And this Tuesday is a Guns N' Roses Concert Ticket Tuesday on the Grand. 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
1: Overnight, we're looking at clouds, chance of showers, and a low of 18. Tomorrow, much like it was today, some sun, some clouds, chance of some afternoon rain, risk of a thunderstorm, a high of 27. Showers expected on Monday. There's weather and more at 92.9 The Grand.fm.

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playing the greatest hits of all time, Lulu, To Sir With Love. That, of course, served as the theme song to the film To Sir With Love that starred Sidney Poitier. And yeah, just a great message about, showing some respect and love for the people that taught us. I know I personally have had a lot of amazing teachers in my life. All right, I know you know the dance to this one, so get up, dance around, sing along. It's the Village People, YMCA.

0: We just heard from Skylark with Wildflower on 92.9 The Grand. Hey, I'm Jen. Tomorrow, if you've got some young people who would like to try out some darts, well, Youth Darts is happening at the Waterford Legion. It all kicks off at 10 a.m. and it's a free weekly youth darts program. It happens every Sunday starting at 10. Any kids aged 8 to 18 years old are encouraged to drop in. You know, even if you don't know how to play darts, they will teach you how to play and you can enjoy some friendly competition. So again, this is happening tomorrow, kicking off at 10 a.m. at the Waterford Legion. That's 223 Nickel Street in Waterford. You can also find this information on our community events page at 92.9thegrand.fm. Coming up, Mac Davis, Burton Cummings on the way, and Brothers Johnson next.
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playing the greatest hits of all time, Bobby Gentry, Ode to Billy Joel. Hey, I'm Jen. It's just after 5 o'clock. Coming up, apparently Viagra may be good for preventing a real bad disease. More on that just ahead right now. Jerry Rafferty, Baker Street.

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10: 92.9 The Grand, radar weather. Clouds overnight and the chance of an overnight shower. A low of 18. Tomorrow, much like it was today, mix of sun and cloud, chance of rain and some showers. High of 27. Rain will be in the forecast for Monday. There's weather and more at 92.9 The Grand.fm.

playing the greatest hits of all time, Pagliaro with Loving You Ain't Easy. I've been told that a time or two. Hey, I'm Jen. The greatest hits continue now with a song about, a man not accepting the fact that he was stood up by a date. Yeah, because there's got to be some misunderstanding, right? Here's Genesis.

0: We just heard from Ian Thomas with Pilot on 92.9 The Grand. Hey, I'm Jen. Julia's old-fashioned Christmas charities Catch the Ace continues this Monday in Dunnville. So it's a progressive lottery, and all the proceeds go towards local causes. Draws are done at 8 p.m. every Monday. Tickets are available for purchase online at Julia's Catch the Ace Dunnville .ca, and in person Fridays and Saturdays 10 to 3, Mondays 4:30 to 7:30, and again that draw goes at 8 p.m. It all happens at 426 Main Street East in Dunnville, so get in on that action. You could win big while supporting a very worthy cause. That is a win-win for sure. Coming up, Terry Jacks and the Eagles with Already Gone.
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playing the greatest hits of all time, a rockin' tune from Bryan Adams, I'm Ready. The greatest hits continue right now with Climax. Here's Precious and Few.

0: playing the greatest hits of all time, Dr. Music with Sun Goes By. If you have a dog, you may have noticed that they seem to know when you're not happy. They know when you're sad, that kind of thing. Apparently, a new study has revealed that dogs have the ability to sense the mental state of humans. Essentially, they can kind of read your mind and adjust their behavior accordingly. The researchers also discovered that cats do have this ability, but as you know, cats can be a little bit aloof. However, I think mine is an exception, because when I'm sad or I'm not feeling well, my cat will not leave my side. Like, he is demanding that we cuddle together. I think he knows. So, yeah, it's pretty interesting to know that dogs basically are psychic. Coming up next, Gladys Knight and the Pips with Midnight Train to Georgia.
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playing the greatest hits of all time, The Foundations with Build Me Up, Buttercup. How would you like a free pair of tickets to go see Guns N' Roses? Well, that could happen for you this coming week. I'll give you more details on that coming up. Right now, crank it up. It's time for Queen. Here's Somebody to Love. Yeah.

0: We just heard from Frism with Virginia on 92.9 The Grand. How would you like a free pair of tickets to go see Guns N' Roses? Well, this Tuesday, you have that chance because it is another Grand Concert Ticket Tuesday. So they're going to be rocking the Rogers Stadium in Toronto on Wednesday, August 5th. And yeah, you could be there with a free pair of tickets. All you have to do is join Trevor on Tuesday morning for the Grand Morning Show, and you could instantly score a pair of tickets. I'm sure they are going to rock that stadium, and my fingers are crossed for you that Axl Rose is not late for his own show, because he has done that so many times. But I know they do put on a great show whenever it does eventually start. Coming up next, hot chocolate.
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playing the greatest hits of all time, Kim Mitchell, Patio Lanterns. Apparently, you can live longer by shopping. More on that in just a few songs right now. It's Tony Orlando and Dawn, Knock Three Times.

0: playing the greatest hits of all time, Cooper Brothers with Rock and Roll Cowboys. Apparently, shopping can help you live longer, but this is not shopping online. It's actually physically going out and shopping. So it's because frequent trips to the store usually mean more walking, more chatting, more engagement with everyday life. In Taiwan, a scientist following older adults for about 10 years found that those who shopped every day were about 27% less likely to die during the period of that study than those who rarely or never shopped, even after accounting for other health and lifestyle factors. So researchers think this retail therapy, quote unquote, works by building in light independence and routine. And the real lesson is not about the spending that matters, but the habit of getting out, moving around, and staying connected to the world. So an interesting look at why you should maybe hit up the mall today or tomorrow. Coming up, we'll hear from Paul McCartney and Wings.
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playing the greatest hits of all time. Charity Brown, Take Me In Your Arms, a song, you know, about a relationship ending and that longing to just be held one more time because you can't get let go. 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Right now, it's Blondie, Call Me.

0: We just heard from Pat Benatar, Rated X on 92.9 The Grid. We are coming up to 8 o'clock. That means it's almost time to kick off Daryl McLean's Saturday Night Beach Party. You can hang out with Daryl every Friday and Saturday night right here on The Grid. 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Coming up, we'll hear from Burton Cummings. I've got Fifth Dimension on the way and Kenny Loggins with I'm All Right. It's been great filling in for Ted. Thanks for hanging out with me. Have a good night.
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